0: This is a test from your emergency broadcast system, brought to you by me, Tammy Brown, Caswell,
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1: Pantyhose,
0: Do you know who I'm talking about?
1: I'm talking about myself.
0: Talking to you on the other line.
1: Where do I go from here?
0: Well, I'll tell you where I go. To your dreams.
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0: Icicles.
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Making me another victim of Cotton Eye Joe.

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As sure as the rain that will fall where you stand, I want you and the skyline. These are my demands.

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Frankie Teardrop, 20-year-old Frankie. He's married, he's got a kid.

Every breath you take, every move you make, every bond you break, every step you take, I'll be

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I dream at night, I can only see your face. I look around, but it's you I can't replace. I feel so cold and I long for your embrace. I keep

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been round, and that takes the time. 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You know what I'm talking about. Just let me know if you wanna go to that home out on the range. They got a lot of nice girls.